get so lonely, baby. Well, they're so lonely. They'll be so lonely they could die. 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

0: 80s, 90s, zero's, tens en de allernieuwste. 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En met wie anders?
1: Patrick Vijfhuizen.
2: We need a chick who's cool.
3: Yeah. A chick who doesn't suck. No, wait a minute. That's not what I meant. We need a chick that's got tattoos on her butt.
2: Yeah, yeah. We need one of those chicks.
3: Yeah. And like, a chick who's like, you know, been around the block.
2: Yeah, yeah. Like, a chick who's older, who's like, done it a lot of times.
3: Yeah. We need a chick that used to be married to some dork, and so now, like, she's all wild and stuff.

0: Is that that dude that's like a cop in San Diego?
1: No, yeah. No, he was a mayor of Palm Springs.
0: He's a wuss.
2: Yeah.
1: Yeah, well, yeah.
2: He's fucked.

0: Hey, Beavis. Get out of here.
1: Ladies and gentlemen, Butthead has left the building.
2: No, he hasn't. He's in the toilet. He's in the toilet. Ladies and gentlemen, Butthead is in the toilet. Yeah. That was cool.
3: Die latere
4: disco!
3: Discoplaats.

0: How do you think it sounds?
1: I don't know. I think we should have a little more bass and snare on it, you know, because I want us to jam this time.
2: Say, Teddy, who are we working with today, man?
1: We're working with James, man.
2: Brown?
1: Nah, James Ingram.
3: Yeah, another smash.